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0: Good morning, I'm Wendy Gray with the 98 CKHD Information Update. The province is funding short-line railway infrastructure. $1 million will be invested in this fiscal through the Short-Line Railway Improvement Program. Saskatchewan Highways Minister Kim Gardner says short-line rail helps connect Saskatchewan commodities on their journeys to markets around the world. This program will cover grants up to 50% of eligible project costs. Several media outlets are reporting the Saskatchewan Public Safety Agency's Vice President of Operations has resigned from his role. In a statement to media, the agency says Steve Roberts and the SPSA mutually agreed to speed up his retirement to June 30th. This comes in the same week as scathing independent review of the agency's response to last year's wildfire season identified significant gaps. The agency did not link his early retirement to the report and thanked him for his 20-plus years of service. The total cost of an early June hailstorm in Regina will exceed $80 million. SGI says it received 10,000 auto claims and 800 property claims after the storm. Appraisal blitzes are being held over the next few weekends to help speed up the process of assessing damage claims. We pay cash for news. If you have a news tip, send it to me, Wendy, at hitradionow.ca. The best news tip of the month could win $98 cash. Sports is next.
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1: Good morning, I'm Michael Ball. Matthew and Brady Tkachuk are about to team up in Florida after the Panthers pulled off another summertime blockbuster. The Panthers in Ottawa finalized the deal last night. Florida sending four draft picks, three first-rounders to the Sens for Brady Tkachuk, the brother of Panther star. Matthew, Jason Dickinson is sticking around in Edmonton. The center has signed a five-year deal worth $20 million to remain in Edmonton. Wyndham Clark held on to a six-stroke lead to go wire-to-wire to win by one, picking up his second U.S. Open championship on the PGA Tour. The Riders are 2-0 after a thrilling 40-37 double overtime win in Calgary. They'll take on Toronto on Friday here in Regina. It's one of the Argos' home games that has been moved because of the World Cup of Soccer. And the outcome of the season series between the Jays and the Cubs will have to wait. Sunday's rubber match of the three-game set was postponed due to weather. It will be played on August 6th. And Okotoks all over Moose Jaw 10-2 in WCBL action. With your sports, I'm Ballsy.
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5: Your 98 CKHD Farm Forecast, mainly cloudy with a 60% chance of showers today, a risk of a thunderstorm this afternoon, the high 18. Cloudy with a 60% chance of showers tonight, a risk of a thunderstorm in the evening, the low 8. And a mix of sun and cloud tomorrow, a 60% chance of showers, the high 18. I'm Wendy Gray on 98 CKHD.
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8: Good morning, it's just after 6. Jeff Hayes with Assiniboia's biggest variety. So excited about the Assiniboia Dairy Queen 98 Days of Summer. 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

Claudius Enamoya, Dairy Queen, 98 Days of Summer, Hit Radio, 98 CKHD. Jeff Hayes back with you. Thanks to Tim Black for filling in last week. And some possible much-needed precipitation for us today and into tomorrow. High of 16 for today. This is Avril Lavigne.

Matthew Sotomayor and Dairy Queen, 98 Days of Summer, Hit Radio, 98 CKHD, ZZ Top, Jeff Hayes in the morning. Thanks so much for being with us. I was away last week. I missed all of the excitement with the announcement of the Assiniboia Dairy Queen 98 Days of Summer, and we are so excited about it. Here's the deal, in case you missed it. This year we're going to Vegas for Halloween on Fremont Street, and tickets to see Metallica live in concert at Sphere, which is just such an amazing venue. Flights, hotel accommodations, $500 U.S. spending money. Keep on listening for the cue to text coming up later this morning. When you hear it, you send us your full name and the keyword summer to 306-642-9810 to enter. If you haven't already, program that phone with that number into your contact list, so it's quick and easy for you when you hear that cue to text. 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It's the Assiniboia Dairy Queen 98 Days of Summer. 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
0: Mainly cloudy, pretty good chance of showers today. Might see a thunder shower as well. 16 your high. Chance of showers and 9 tonight. Chance of showers again tomorrow and 15. Sun will reappear on Wednesday, high of 20. And for Thursday, sunny with a high reaching 24 degrees.

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It's Jeff Hayes in the morning. Thanks so much for being with us. A bit of a sad note to a report. Anybody know who James Burroughs is? You've probably seen or heard of his name many, many times on TV. Unfortunately, he passed away at the age of 85 on Friday, but so responsible for so many great shows. He was responsible for shows like Cheers, Taxi, Friends, Will and Grace. He got his start directing episodes back in the 70s of the Mary Tyler Moore Show, Bob Newhart's show, Laverne and Shirley. He's been responsible for so many laughs that we've had over the years with so many great shows. Jennifer Aniston, as well as other cast members of the Friends show, paid tribute. Aniston referred to him as a father figure. So sad news with James Burroughs passing, but boy, did he bring us a lot of laughter over the years. Here's The Weeknd, 98 CKHD.

Claudia Settleboy of Dairy Queen, 98 Days of Summer, Hit Radio, 98 CKHD. Caught the Rider game the other day. Tommy Stevens scoring the winning TD in overtime as the Riders squeak out a win in Calgary. I think that's their first time beating the Stampeders in about five tries. 40-37 was the final. Rough Riders getting ready to host the Argos on Friday. World Cup. Canada plays Switzerland on Wednesday in Vancouver. And because of Canada's big goal differential advantage, they should be able to win that group with either a win or a draw against the Swiss. Blue Jays are back home to open up a series with the Houston Astros tonight at Sky Dome. I still think of it as Sky Dome, don't you? Rod Peterson has a sports commentary at 7:50 later on this morning. Wendy Gray and Balzi with your news and sports update coming up at 7. 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

0: Good morning, I'm Wendy Gray with the 98 CKHD Information Update. The province is funding short-line railway infrastructure. $1 million will be invested in this fiscal through the Short-Line Railway Improvement Program. Saskatchewan Highways Minister Kim Gardner says short-line rail helps connect Saskatchewan commodities on their journeys to markets around the world. This program will cover grants up to 50% of eligible project costs. Several media outlets are reporting the Saskatchewan Public Safety Agency's Vice President of Operations has resigned from his role. In a statement to media, the agency says Steve Roberts and the SPSA mutually agreed to speed up his retirement to June 30th. This comes in the same week as scathing independent review of the agency's response to last year's wildfire season identified significant gaps. The agency did not link his early retirement to the report and thanked him for his 20-plus years of service. The total cost of an early June hailstorm in Regina will exceed $80 million. SGI says it received 10,000 auto claims and 800 property claims after the storm. Appraisal blitzes are being held over the next few weekends to help speed up the process of assessing damage claims. We pay cash for news. If you have a news tip, send it to me, Wendy, at hitradionow.ca. The best news tip of the month could win $98 cash. Sports is next.
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1: Good morning, I'm Michael Ball. Matthew Tkachuk and Brady Tkachuk are about to team up in Florida after the Panthers pulled off a blockbuster trade. The Panthers and Ottawa finalized the deal yesterday. Florida sending four draft picks, three first-rounders to the Sens for Tkachuk. Jason Dickinson sticking around at Edmonton. The Senators re-sign a five-year deal worth $20 million. Wyndham Clark just held on to his six-stroke lead, going wire-to-wire to win by one for his second U.S. Open championship on the PGA Tour. The Riders have the day off today. They started their season 2-0, winning in Calgary on Saturday, a thrilling 40-37 double OT win. The outcome of the season series between the Jays and the Cubs will have to wait. Sunday's rubber match of that three-game set postponed until August 6th due to bad weather. Moose Jaw Miller Express get crushed by Okotoks 10-2 in WCBL action. At the World Cup, Spain beat Saudi 4-0. Egypt over New Zealand 3-1. Morocco and Ecuador played to a 0-0 draw. Same score in the Belgium-Iran matchup. With your sports, I'm Ballsy.
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4: Your 98 CKHD Farm Forecast, mainly cloudy with a 60% chance of showers today, a risk of a thunderstorm this afternoon, the high 18. Cloudy with a 60% chance of showers tonight, a risk of a thunderstorm in the evening, the low 8. And a mix of sun and cloud tomorrow, a 60% chance of showers, the high 18. I'm Wendy Gray on 98 CKHD.
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Randy Sonnemoy and Dairy Queen, 98 Days of Summer, Hit Radio, 98 CKHD. Jeff Hayes in the morning. Hey, we've got a new name coming to the 98 CKHD studio. We've got it all spiffy, cleaned up, ready to go. The big reveal coming up later on this morning, and you are invited. We're going to be doing an open house here this morning at 11 until 1. And we'll have some free hot dogs for you, some ice cold drinks, and you'll get to find out what the name of the studio is. Come on down. Hey, get a picture taken inside the studio as well, if you like. We unveil the new name this morning at 11 o'clock right here from Hit Radio, 98 CKHD.

0: 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And if you're just tuning in for the first time in a few days and you're wondering, what's this 98 Days of Summer all about? Here's the details. Hey, we're going to Vegas, baby.
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1: Cloudy today, pretty good chance we'll see some showers, maybe a thunder shower, high 16, much the same tonight, down to 9, possibility of showers again tomorrow, the high 15, sunshine returns Wednesday, high of 20 degrees, more sunshine on Thursday with a high reaching 24.

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0: Celebrity birthdays for this Monday, June the 22nd. The legendary Meryl Streep is 77 today. Talk show host Carson Daly, 53. The Bionic Woman, Lindsay Wagner, is 77. Tracy Pollan from Family Ties, married to Michael J. Fox. She is 66 today. Todd Rundgren turns 78. Cindy Lauper is 73. And happy birthday to Stephen Page, Bare Naked Ladies fame. He turns 56 today. Those are the celebrity birthdays brought to you by Cal Tire from 98 CKHD.

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It's Jeff Hayes in the morning. All big excitement coming up on Wednesday with the Kinsmen Club of Assiniboia. It's the final draw of Chase the Ace. Nobody's been able to win, so it's all going to be happening on Wednesday. Tickets are $20. Last Wednesday, Blair Owensio won over $3,300, but that Ace of Spades remain. So this week, on Wednesday night, it is the final draw. Somebody will win. The jackpot is over $59,000. 22 cards are left in the deck. Get your $20 ticket. E-transfer, Assiniboia Kinsmen at gmail.com. It's all happening at the 121 Steakhouse and Lounge on Wednesday. 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
1: Today, some snippets from my Monday Morning Goalie column. Number one, write it down. June 20th, 2026. Florida Panthers GM Bill Zito flipped the hockey world on its head by acquiring Ottawa Senators captain Brady Tkachuk in a trade for four draft picks, including two first-rounders. Oh, they're howling far and wide in the nation's capital about this one. But Brady made it clear he wasn't going to sign long-term, which immediately put the Sens at a disadvantage. So they're in rebuild mode again. Meanwhile, Zito pressed turbocharge on the Cats' charge back to the Stanley Cup with this trade, and as soon as they get their crease figured out, they'll be back in business. Number two, CFL Week 3. Here are your scores. Hamilton 41, BC 27. Toronto 44, Ottawa 24. Edmonton over Montreal 32-29 in overtime. And Saskatchewan beat Calgary 40-37 in overtime. I went 3-1 on my picks, only getting the Riders Stampeders game wrong, and that ended up being a pick'em. BC went 0-2 on the road to start the season before heading home to host Edmonton and Calgary in touchdown Kelowna games. That will make or break their season. The Red Blacks are in a world of trouble at 0-2, and quarterback Jake Mayer doesn't look like the next one. And the official attendance at McMahon Stadium for Riders Stamps was listed at 21,262. That's disappointing with an ideal kickoff time, decent conditions, and a great rivalry. And number three, we've had more rainouts this season in the WCBL than the last two seasons combined. The farmers are happy, but the schedule makers have gone on anxiety meds. But that's okay. The sun will shine in July and August, giving you plenty of time to enjoy our top-rated NCAA baseball in the ballparks or on Flow College Baseball. And if you look now, our Moose Jaw Miller Express are in first place in the whole entire league. Check us out as we're at home this week at Ross Wells Park. To read my full column, go to rodpeterson.com. And that's today's Rod Peterson Commentary.
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0: Good morning. I'm Wendy Gray with the 98 CKHD information update. The province is funding short line railway infrastructure. $1 million will be invested in this fiscal through the Short Line Railway Improvement Program. Saskatchewan Highways Minister Kim Gardner says short line rail helps connect Saskatchewan commodities on their journeys to markets around the world. This program will cover grants up to 50% of eligible project costs. Several media outlets are reporting the Saskatchewan Public Safety Agency's Vice President of Operations has resigned from his role. In a statement to media, the agency says Steve Roberts and the SPSA mutually agreed to speed up his retirement to June 30th. This comes in the same week a scathing independent review of the agency's response to last year's wildfire season identified significant gaps. The agency did not link his early retirement to the report and thanked him for his 20-plus years of service. The total cost of an early June hailstorm in Regina will exceed $80 million. SGI says it received 10,000 auto claims and 800 property claims after the storm. Appraisal blitzes are being held over the next few weekends to help speed up the process of assessing damage claims. We pay cash for news. If you have a news tip, send it to me, Wendy, at hitradionow.ca. The best news tip of the month could win $98 cash. Sports is next.
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2: Good morning, I'm Michael Ball. Matthew and Brady Tkachuk are about to team up in Florida after the Panthers pulled off another summertime blockbuster. The Panthers in Ottawa finalized the deal last night. Florida sending four draft picks, three first-rounders to the Sens for Brady Tkachuk, the brother of Panthers star. Matthew, Jason Dickinson is sticking around in Edmonton. The center has signed a five-year deal worth $20 million to remain in Edmonton. Wyndham Clark held on to a six-stroke lead to go wire-to-wire to win by one, picking up his second U.S. Open championship on the PGA Tour. The Riders are 2-0 after a thrilling 40-37 double overtime win in Calgary. They'll take on Toronto on Friday here in Regina. It's one of the Argos' home games that has been moved because of the World Cup of Soccer. And the outcome of the season series between the Jays and the Cubs will have to wait. Sunday's rubber match of the three-game set was postponed due to weather. It will be played on August 6th. And Okotoks all over Moose Jaw 10-2 in WCBL action. With your sports, I'm Ballsy.
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0: Your 98 CKHD farm forecast, mainly cloudy with a 60% chance of showers today, a risk of a thunderstorm this afternoon, the high 18. Cloudy with a 60% chance of showers tonight, a risk of a thunderstorm in the evening, the low 8. And a mix of sun and cloud tomorrow, a 60% chance of showers, the high 18. I'm Wendy Gray on 98 CKHD.
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7: After 8, Jeff Hayes on Assiniboia's Biggest Variety. 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

Minnesota boy, Dairy Queen, 98 Days of Summer, Hit Radio, 98 CKHD. Jeff Hayes on your Monday morning. Hey, you've heard about it. We're getting ready to do it. We're going to Vegas. Two winners will be heading down to Vegas, Halloween, Fremont Street. Tickets to see Metallica live in concert at Sphere, $500 U.S. to spend. Flights, hotel accommodations included. The cue to text. We'll do the first one for the day in just minutes. Get ready for that. You must be 21 years of age to enter. It's all brought to you by Velocity Ford Moose Jaw, Red Apple Stores, and Grassroots Co-op in Limerick. 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

the Assiniboia Dairy Queen, 98 Days of Summer. Hit Radio, 98 CKHD. Jeff Hayes broadcasting from, well, we'll tell you later on this morning because we have something new. New sponsor with our studio, which we're going to be revealing at 11 o'clock this morning. You're invited to come on down to the studio. Maybe bring the kids down, get a picture in the air chair of them. We're going to be cooking up some hot dogs and have some ice cold drinks for you as well. The big studio name reveal coming up later on this morning at 11 o'clock. Here's Creed, Arms Wide Open, 98 CKHD.

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4: weather. For your Monday, cloudy, good chance of showers. Might see a thunder shower, high 16. Chance of showers and 9 tonight. Possibility is good again tomorrow for some showers, high 15. Sunshine returns Wednesday, the high 20. More sunshine Thursday with a high reaching 24. CKHD.

0: 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Happy 56th birthday of Stephen Page of the Bare Naked Ladies. 98 Days of Summer, are you ready for it? 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

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We have the Assiniboia Attack alumni taking on the Moose Jaw Mafia. We'll have the beer garden set up, barbecue going from 5:30 to 7. There's going to be an open floor for the kids to play lacrosse from 5:30 to 7. Make sure they have some helmets. 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

0: 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Alex Warren in concert. 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

0: Good morning, I'm Wendy Gray with the 98 CKHD Information Update. The province is funding short-line railway infrastructure. $1 million will be invested in this fiscal through the Short-Line Railway Improvement Program. Saskatchewan Highways Minister Kim Gardner says short-line rail helps connect Saskatchewan commodities on their journeys to markets around the world. This program will cover grants up to 50% of eligible project costs. Several media outlets are reporting the Saskatchewan Public Safety Agency's Vice President of Operations has resigned from his role. In a statement to media, the agency says Steve Roberts and the SPSA mutually agreed to speed up his retirement to June 30th. This comes in the same week a scathing independent review of the agency's response to last year's wildfire season identified significant gaps. The agency did not link his early retirement to the report and thanked him for his 20-plus years of service. The total cost of an early June hailstorm in Regina will exceed $80 million. SGI says it received 10,000 auto claims and 800 property claims after the storm. Appraisal blitzes are being held over the next few weekends to help speed up the process of assessing damage claims. We pay cash for news. If you have a news tip, send it to me, Wendy, at hitradionow.ca. The best news tip of the month could win $98 cash. Sports is next.
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2: Good morning, I'm Michael Ball. Matthew Tkachuk and Brady Tkachuk are about to team up in Florida after the Panthers pulled off a blockbuster trade. The Panthers and Ottawa finalized the deal yesterday. Florida sending four draft picks, three first-rounders to the Sens for Tkachuk. Jason Dickinson sticking around in Edmonton. The Senators re-signed a five-year deal worth $20 million. Wyndham Clark just held on to his six-stroke lead, going wire-to-wire to win by one for his second U.S. Open championship on the PGA Tour. The Riders have the day off today. They started their season 2-0, winning in Calgary on Saturday, a thrilling 40-37 double OT win. The outcome of the season series between the Jays and the Cubs will have to wait. Sunday's rubber match of that three-game set postponed until August 6th due to bad weather. Moose Jaw Miller Express get crushed by Okotoks 10-2 in WCBL action. At the World Cup, Spain beat Saudi 4-0. Egypt over New Zealand 3-1. Morocco and Ecuador played to a 0-0 draw. Same score in the Belgium-Iran matchup. With your sports, I'm Ballsy.
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0: Your 98 CKHD Farm Forecast, mainly cloudy with a 60% chance of showers today, a risk of a thunderstorm this afternoon, the high 18. Cloudy with a 60% chance of showers tonight, a risk of a thunderstorm in the evening, the low 8. And a mix of sun and cloud tomorrow, a 60% chance of showers, the high 18. I'm Wendy Gray on 98 CKHD.
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7: Just that provided, it's Jeff Hayes playing a set of boy's biggest variety. 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

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It's graduation time all over the place. I know hair salons and stuff like that have been very busy this last while, getting students ready for their big day when they walk across the stage. What do you give kids nowadays when they're graduating? Well, it appears that the most popular gift still, even from when I was a kid graduating, luggage. Here's your luggage. Pack up. Get out of here. I know it can be a traumatic time for parents seeing their kids move on to adulthood and start a new life for themselves and going to college or what have you. Cash is a big thing. I know the students would appreciate that. Gift cards, very, very popular option. How about some techie stuff? Maybe something like noise-canceling headphones, maybe a new cell phone, new computer, something like that. I know when I was a kid, like I said, I got the luggage. I'm dating myself here, but I received, I think, four or five of these things as a gift. Do you remember those pens, pen sets, and inside the pen, there's that little digital clock inside the pen? That's what I got a lot of when I graduated. Whatever the case, for the Assiniboia Composite High School, our congratulations to the graduating class. You're invited to come on down to see them walk across the stage. Coming up on Friday, the 26th, 2 p.m., Southland Co-op Center. Here's Samantha Fox from 98 CKHD.

0: 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The world famous Steve Hurricane Huber with you this morning, right around 11 o'clock or so. 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We have a little bit of an open house here today. You can also enter your name for Country Thunder tickets. Riley Green, Lainey Wilson, and of course 90s rockers Creed will be there, and you're invited, the entire crew, with that weekend pass. So of course, you just have to come on down, put your name in it. Must be legal drinking age in the province of Saskatchewan. It's two passes, by the way, so you can take a friend with you. You will have the time of your life. You got a shot at winning some of those passes. And of course, we'll have free hot dogs, ice cold drinks, cupcakes, and a whole bunch more. It is going to be a great time. 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It's a little bit of an open house. You're invited. 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Who doesn't want that, right? Come join us. 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
7: weather. Cloudy today, good chance of showers, might see a thunder shower, high 16, much the same tonight, down to 9, still possibility of showers tomorrow, the high 15. Wednesday, sunshine returns, high of 20, in the sunshine on Thursday, we're looking for a high of 24 degrees.

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It's Warrant, Jeff Hayes in the morning. Want to do a quick shout out to our friends in Rock Glen. They have their community event street dance coming up this Saturday night. Rain or shine, happening on Main Street. 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They'll start performing at around 9 o'clock. Tickets are available at the door, $30 for adults. 13 to 18-year-olds are 15. Kids 12 and under are free. Minors must be accompanied by an adult. Bring your own lawn chairs. You got to have a place to sit down, and they're going to have a midnight lunch of hot dogs for sale as well. It's all to support the Rock Glen 100th anniversary.

0: Jason O'Boy is biggest variety. Hit radio, 98CKHD. The world famous Steve Hurricane Huber with you. Good morning. Shortly around 11 o'clock this morning, we will reveal our brand new studio sponsor. And you're invited down to the Prince of Wales Center. Come join us. Yes, we're going to have some hot dogs, free hot dogs. We got ice cold drinks as well. And of course, you can put your name in for those amazing Country Thunder weekend passes. We're talking Riley Green, Lainey Wilson, and of course, 90s rocker Creed will be there. And it's all free for you to attend. Second floor of the Prince of Wales Center. 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

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Carly Kincaid at 10 o'clock. We'll give you more opportunities later on this morning for the cue to text. Yes, it's all brand new. We're going to be sending off a pair of people off to Vegas for Halloween on Fremont. Tickets to see Metallica at Sphere. Flights, hotel accommodations, and $500 U.S. spending money. All for you. If you are the winner, that cue to text is what you're going to be waiting for. It's all brought to you. The Assiniboia Dairy Queen, 98 Days of Summer, powered by Velocity Ford, Moose Jaw, Red Apple Stores, and Grassroots Co-op in Limerick. Also, hang on for to come on down to the radio station. This morning at 11 o'clock, big day for us as we unveil the new sponsor of our studio. Free hot dogs and ice cold drinks. That goes from 11 until 1 o'clock right here later on this morning. 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

0: 98 CKHD, there's Don Henley for his Sunset Grill. The world-famous Steve Hurricane Huber. Hey, if you got time, come join us at 11 o'clock this morning for our brand-new studio sponsorship announcement. We'll have a little bit of an open house. We'll cut the ribbon. I think the mayor's going to be here, and it should be a lot of fun. Hey, by the way, we'll have free hot dogs for you, ice-cold drinks, cupcakes, and a whole bunch more. That's all at about 11 o'clock here this morning. You come on up to the Prince of Wales Center, second floor. Bring your friends, bring your family, and come have lunch on us here at the Prince of Wales Center. And see us announce that brand new studio sponsor. Hey, by the way, we'll also have Country Thunder weekend passes to give away. Must be legal drinking age. We're talking Riley Green, Lainey Wilson, 90s rockers, Creed will be there. It's going to be a huge event right here at the Prince of Wales Center. Come join us this morning.
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0: Boy's biggest variety, Hit Radio 98 CKHD, the world-famous Steve Hurricane Huber with you. Good morning. Right around 11 o'clock, we're going to announce our brand-new studio sponsors, and you are invited to come join us for a little bit of an open house. 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Yeah, with our new sponsors and everything. It'll be great. Free food. We'll have cupcakes as well, too. And on top of that, we have free weekend passes to Country Thunder. We're talking Lainey Wilson, Riley Green, and 90s Rockers Creed. Yeah, you heard me right. And these were weekend passes. It's a pair of them. So one for you and one for a friend. You come join us. Prince of Wales Center, second floor, right around 11 o'clock. Don't come too early, but come right around 11 o'clock this morning, and we'll get you in here this morning. Okay, it should be a lot of fun. It's our unveiling of our brand new sponsor for the 98 CKHD Studios.
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4: Just after 10 o'clock, I'm Carly Kincaid playing Assiniboia's biggest variety. Coming up, we're going to talk about Survivor, a number one.

Tomboy Dairy Queen, 98 Days of Summer on Hit Radio, 98 CKHD. Well, have you been watching Survivor for the millions of seasons that it's been on? Because Jeff Probst has announced that Survivor is being adapted into an animated movie set in the Animal Kingdom. They say it will bring everything we love about Survivor to the big screen, including big personalities, funny characters, surprising alliances, competition, chaos, and of course, a lot of heart. We don't know any more details than that, but it's in the works. I'm Carly Kincaid. Gwen Stefani posted a lovely post on social media for Father's Day. Blake Shelton is the stepfather to her boys. No doubt, 98.

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July 31st to August 2nd, the town of Coronach is inviting us to join in on their landmark three-day celebration marking 100 years of prairie heritage. It's going to be one big party with mine tours and bouncy castles, pancake breakfasts and parades. There's also going to be the cabaret featuring Route 99 and rock candy. 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

0: 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The world-famous Steve Hurricane Huber with you. Good morning. Hey, at about 11 o'clock this morning, we are going to announce our next studio sponsorship. Yeah, you heard me right. You're invited. A little bit of an open house. We have free hot dogs for you. We will have, let's see, what else? Oh, we got free ice-cold drinks. We have cupcakes. And, of course, we even have a draw where you can enter to win a pair of weekend passes to Country Thunder 2026 right here in Saskatchewan. We're talking Lainey Wilson, Riley Green, 90s rockers, Creed will be there. It's going to be so much fun. You just have to come down, throw your name in the big budget prize bucket. Must be legal drinking age in the province of Saskatchewan because it's a big outdoor concert, so there's lots of booze and stuff like that. So you must be at least legal drinking age to come and enjoy these weekend passes, all right? So come on down, bring your friends and family, come grab a free hot dog, ice cold drink, and we'll even take your photo in the studio.
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6: Clouds and a good chance of showers with a high of 18 today. Tomorrow, clouds, showers 17, and Wednesday, sun and cloud and a high of 23 degrees.

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Steve Hurricane Huber with you. We invite you to come on down to the Prince of Wales Center on the second floor. That's where you're going to find the radio station. We've got free hot dogs and ice cold drinks around 11 o'clock this morning. Shortly after 11, you can come on down and join us right through till 1 o'clock. Free hot dogs, ice cold drinks, and of course, we're doing a little bit of an open house because we have a brand new studio sponsor that we're going to announce shortly after 11 o'clock here this morning. So again, you get free hot dogs, you'll get ice cold drinks, and of course, cupcakes. And on top of all that, you can enter to win a pair of weekend passes to Country Thunder 2026 here in Craven, just a few weeks away. We're talking Lainey Wilson, Riley Green, and of course, 90s Rockers Creed will be there. It's going to be so much fun. It'll be an incredible weekend. We'd love to have you there. All right, so come join us this morning, right around 11 o'clock, shortly after 11, about 10 after 11. You come join us here at the 98 CKHD Studios, second floor, the Prince of Wales Center.

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3: 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Coming up, we're going to talk about a game you probably haven't played in decades on number one.

0: It's Assiniboia's biggest variety hit radio, 98 CKHD. Steve Hurricane Huber with you. Good morning. Here we are. It's Monday. New week in front of us. The sun is shining. It's summer already. And we have the gorgeous and lovely Jolene from Southland Co-op with us. Jolene, thank you so much for stopping in this morning.
1: Yeah, I'm excited to be here.
0: Yeah, this is so cool. We are making our announcement now for our brand new studio sponsor. And ladies and gentlemen, it's Southland Co-op. Yay! Yeah, which is so awesome. This is kind of cool. We got an open house here right through till 1 o'clock this afternoon. We'll have hot dogs and ice cold drinks. And I see you bought some amazing cupcakes. Those look so good.
1: Yeah, made fresh from our bakery right here in Assiniboia.
0: It's so cool. They got the co-op logo on them. They've got the 98CKHD logo on them. They look so cool. Free for everyone. Come on by. So let's talk about Southland Co-op. You guys are so involved in the community each and every year. And I'm so excited that you guys joined us to be our studio sponsorship, which makes it so we can talk about stuff way more often than normally. So we got a big thing coming up in just a couple days, not that far away, maybe a week and a half or so, Canada Day.
1: Pancake breakfast, free to everyone who attends. We've got pancakes, we've got sausage rounds, and tons of fun.
0: I think last year, it didn't happen last year. I think it was the weather or something was so inclement. They just canceled it last year. So I'm looking forward to having this thing because I've done it about 5 or 6 years in a row. It's one of my favorite breakfasts. It's always nice and sunny. There's never any wind, and the food smells. So I was never a huge fan of pancakes and sausages until you guys started cooking. I don't know what it is about the co-op pancakes. They always smell so good.
1: Made right fresh here in Assiniboia.
0: Absolutely. So other things going on that day, of course, on Canada Day, we'll be down there with Southland Co-op. We'll be broadcasting live on location. And then we'll move things over to the park. There's a parade and a whole bunch of other stuff going on that day as well, too. Feel Good Day, not that far away. We'll talk more about that in a few seconds. So once again, congratulations on being the brand new 98CKHD studio sponsor. So let it know from here on in, it is now known as the Southland Co-op Studio. That is so awesome. It's 98CKHD. You're invited to come down and join us here. Once again, it is the Prince of Wales Center. That's where you're going to find us. And of course, the 98 days of summer continues. Hey, check this out.
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Jason and Boya, Dairy Queen, 98 Days of Summer on Hit Radio, 98 CKHD. Now, when was the last time you played Simon Says? Probably elementary school, right? Well, Netflix has announced that it's producing a reality competition series called Simon Says, based on the game. Contestants will face a gauntlet of cunning challenges, strategic mind games, and unexpected pivots as they compete for a life-changing prize. Now, the traditional rules do apply. If Simon says, you follow the instruction. If Simon doesn't say, you don't follow the instruction. Now, we don't have a release date or anything at this point, but keep it in mind, it's happening. Capital City, safe and sound.

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Do you have a birthday coming up next month? Because we've teamed up with Cal Tire for the local celebrity birthday of the month, where one birthday gets the spotlight and the winner gets a large pizza from Trifon's Pizza in Assiniboia and a chance to spin the wheel in the studio with Cal Tire for a wheel rotation and oil change combo. 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

0: It's Assiniboia's biggest variety. Hit Radio 98 CKHD. The world famous Steve Hurricane Huber with you on your Monday morning, getting closer to lunch hour. Hey, if you're in the area, swing on by the Prince of Wales Center. Second floor is where you'll find 98 CKHD. And today, it's kind of a little bit of an open house. We got a bunch of stuff going on. And of course, we just announced our studio name, our brand new studio sponsors. If you missed it, Southland Co-op has taken ownership of the 98 CKHD studio. And I think, what are you doing for another year, 2 years? How long does that go?
1: Yeah, as long as we can go.
0: Okay, excellent. That's fantastic. We love that. Okay, 98 CKHD is always very proud to be part of the community. I know Southland Co-op is always there, whether it's the Southland Co-op Center across the street. You go any event in the area here, anywhere in the South Country, and you guys are front and center with all different kinds of sponsorship. So let's talk about how your community involvement is always so important to Southland Co-op.
1: Yeah, so it's super important for us to be part of this community and making sure that people understand that we are here for them just as much as they are here for us. We have member appreciation events happening all summer long. We're in Gravelburg this coming Thursday. We're heading out to Old Wives Lake. We're doing our Canada Day breakfast coming up here. Just want to get out there as much as we can.
0: Well, we appreciate that. Is that cool? Mascot of yours, Cooper, did he usually go with you? I'm not sure if it's a boy or a girl, but I assume it's, well, Cooper, the mascot.
1: Cooper's a bear, and okay. He is going to be with us as often as possible. He's got some new dance moves, so feel like giving him a dance-off challenge, come on over.
0: We'll have Cooper here as well, too, walking around the 98 CKHD radio station, and of course, part of the Southland Co-op Studios. The other thing that's going on today, too, if you come, we'll give you free hot dogs, we got free ice cold drinks, we got cupcakes from our friends here at Southland Co-op, and Jolene has promised me that Cooper will be here and you can take pictures with Cooper in the Southland Co-op Studios, which looks pretty cool.
1: Fantastic. Really excited. Come on down.
0: Excellent. Thank you, Julian. We do appreciate it. 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It's an open house right through to 1 o'clock this afternoon. It's, it's the Southland Co-op Center. Southland Co-op Studios is what we're going to call it. There we go. 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
14: weather. Clouds and a good chance of showers today, 18 the high, very similar tomorrow, 17, and Wednesday, sun and cloud in 23.

the Assiniboia Dairy Queen 98 Days of Summer on Hit Radio 98 CKHD. I'm Carly Kincaid, making our way through Monday. Thank you for being here. Hope you had a great weekend. So on Saturday, my son had a ball hockey game and a 3-on-3 hockey game, and they were both the semifinal games, which they won, which meant that they moved on to the finals yesterday. So they didn't go as planned, but still really good games. Super proud of the teams. And that meant 4 games we had over the weekend. So it was a lot, but it was good. ELO, Rock and Roll is King, 98 CKHD.

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0: It's Assiniboia's biggest variety hit radio, 98CKHD, down here at the Southland Co-op Studios with 98CKHD. And, of course, we're at the Prince of Wales Center, second floor. Come join us. We got free hot dogs and ice cold drinks underway here today, which will be fantastic. Right through until about 1 o'clock this afternoon. A little bit of an open house because we just announced our brand new sponsorship for our studio location here in Assiniboia. And, of course, it's the Southland Co-op Studio. And Jolene is here with us from Southland Co-op. Jolene, thank you so much again for being part of this.
1: Yeah, this is fun. This is awesome.
0: Excellent. And Cooper's here. We got free hot dogs. We got ice cold drinks. Those cupcakes look so good. You have an amazing baking staff there, by the way.
1: Yeah, our bakery is actually phenomenal. They're coming up with new stuff all the time. Very creative.
0: Okay, Canada Day, not that far away. We're going to be out there with you folks. Tell us about the pancake breakfast and how that all works.
1: Yeah, so from 9 a.m. till 11 on Wednesday, July 1st, we are having our free pancake breakfast right here in Assiniboia in the Southland Food Store parking lot. Come on down. We've got fresh made pancakes, sausage rounds, coffee, of course, and it's going to be a good time.
0: That's all free too.
1: You bet.
0: That's fantastic. Yeah, right there here in Assiniboia at the Southland Co-op Food Store. Okay, other things going on that day we're going to all be involved with. There's a big party going on in the park. We've got free swimming, I think, for the kids. There's a parade, so look for a co-op there, Southland Co-op. And of course, 98CKHD will be part of it as well too. Free hot dogs underway till about 1 o'clock this afternoon. Come get your photo taken in the studio. Jolene, thank you so much and congratulations again.
1: So excited.
0: Thank you so much. It's 98CKHD and of course, the brand new Southland Co-op Studios. Come check it out.

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0: It's a Cineboy's biggest variety hit radio 98 CKHD, the world famous Steve Hurricane Huber with you. It's lunch hour. How you doing? Don't you swing on by the brand new Southland Co-op Studio and join us here at 98 CKHD, the second floor of the Prince of Wales Center. Hey, we have Jolene, the amazing, always fun to be around, amazing person. Hey, how you doing, man? Are you having fun here? This is kind of a fun little crowd. We got some students showing up here now for lunch, and we had Cooper out there a few minutes ago. My gosh, it's hot to wear that thing, hey?
1: Yeah, so we're doing tours of the radio station. We got a ton of people out here. We're doing an open house, and yeah, Cooper's here, and he's kicking around and dancing. It's awesome.
0: Absolutely. We've got free hot dogs. Those cupcakes are so amazing. Come grab one before it's too late here. We've got 98 CKHD hot dogs, or sorry, cupcakes, and co-op cupcakes as well, too, the co-op. What do you call that? The shield? Is that what
1: it's called? Co-op shield,
0: okay, yep. I wasn't sure if that's what it was called or not, but thank you for making sure. So, yeah, come on down, take a picture here in the studio. Canada Day is coming up really quick here, and we have Mayor Sharon with us as well. Come on in here, Mayor Sharon. How was the hot dog? Did you get one?
2: I got the hot dog, and I got a stain on my shirt.
0: Oh, my. Yeah, she's got a yellow stain right there.
2: Yeah.
0: Yeah, you'll have to clean that up later.
2: Get my little shout out there going on.
0: You're not meeting with the president or the prime minister or anything later on today?
2: No, today's my free day.
0: Oh, good. Okay, yeah. I was going to say you might want to change the shirt off there. Yeah. Okay, cool. Hey, you know what? We're having a lot of fun down here today. Everyone's invited to come join us. Free hot dogs, and we got cupcakes and a whole bunch of other stuff here. Come get your name in for Country Thunder Weekend Passes. We're talking Lainey Wilson and, of course, Riley Green. And 90s Rockers Creed are going to be there on the Saturday night as well, too. So we have two weekend passes to give away. Our friends from Southland Co-op, they got a whole bunch of things to give away. What do you guys have out there?
1: We got a picnic prize basket. It's super cute. We've got everything you need for a picnic, including the snacks.
0: Oh, my goodness. Beer? No, you can't give away beer. Don't worry about that. Okay, cool. Mayor Sharon, Canada Day's coming up here. Our friends at Southland Co-op are going to be doing a pancake breakfast, so we'll talk about that in just a few seconds. What's going on the town's end of things?
2: Okay, Steve. What's not going on? So our friends at Southland Co-op have started the day with the pancake breakfast. We've got the parade on our newly paved center street, so we're excited about that. Woo. We've got so much activity in the park going on. We've got a band coming to play. We've got the beer gardens. We've got the rib cook-off. We've got a circus. We've got a kids petting zoo. We got a foam party. We got free swimming all day. We got food trucks. We got drink trucks. We got, you know what?
0: Fireworks?
2: Oh, well, fireworks at the end of the day. I almost forgot about that one. But, you know, it's from nonstop all day long. So bring your family. Bring all your relatives. Get them to come to Assiniboia. Let's have a great Canada Day once again. We put on an amazing show, so come and join.
0: Fantastic, yes. Mayor Sharon. So thank you so much for coming. You did the ribbon cutting. We'll put that up on Facebook.
2: Oh, I mean, and thank you for the invite. I mean, really, new sponsor for the Southland Co-op Studios. And

0: She's so fun to hang out with. I mean, she's always got that bubbly personality, and she's promoting that co-op. So good on you, Jolene.
1: But thank you so much, Marisha.
0: What a great day.
1: Yeah, thank you. Okay, pancake breakfast on Canada Day. Let's get this in here really quick.
2: So 9 a.m. in the Southland Co-op food store, Assiniboia food store parking lot. 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
1: We appreciate that so much. Thank you, Jolene. You go out there and have some hot dogs and go visit with people, take some photos, and we'll lead Cooper around, okay?
2: Sure, yay.
1: Sounds good. 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
6: Just after 12 noon, I'm Carly Kincaid playing Assiniboia's biggest variety. Coming up, we're going to talk about Christmas, because why not? A number one.

Lexi Sinaboya, Dairy Queen, 98 Days of Summer on Hit Radio, 98 CKHD. Well, we're just about halfway to Christmas, and Jim Carrey is reportedly in talks to bring back The Grinch for a sequel to How the Grinch Stole Christmas. Ron Howard is supposed to return to direct and also produce. It's still early on, so we don't know if any of the original cast members will return, like Taylor Momsen, who is Cindy Lou Who. We don't know the plot. Nothing. It's been almost 26 years since the first movie came out, and this sequel idea is bit of a surprise, because I guess Jim Carrey, when he had to do all of the makeup for this movie, it was a very uncomfortable and grueling experience, and he actually needed CIA level torture endurance training, which is wild. So why he'd want to do it again is beyond me, but hey, we'll see. Lady Gaga, Just Dance, 98 CK.

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Brian Adams, I'm Carly Kincaid. This is coming up. Make sure it's on your calendar, okay? Friday, July 3rd at the Southland Co-op Center, 7:30. That's when face-off is, when the Assiniboia Attack alumni take on the Moose Jaw Mafia. This is a lacrosse game night, and lacrosse is super fun. Admission is free. You can go and enjoy a great night out. There's also a beer garden, which is cash only. Keep that in mind. And before the game, there's a barbecue that starts at 5:30, and there's an open floor for the kids to play lacrosse. Don't forget their helmets, okay? 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
4: 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CKHD
1: weather. Clouds, a good chance of showers today, 18. The high, very similar tomorrow, 17. And Wednesday, sun and cloud, and a high of 23.

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My name is Carly Kincaid. You can text us anytime at 306-642-9810. Heard from AJ and all it says is, I hate Monday. I'm sure you're not alone. Frankie Valli, Greece 98.

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It's 98 CKHD. Come join us for a hot dog over the noon hour here. We're going to be rolling up shop shortly here at 1 o'clock. Come grab an ice cold drink and get your name in for those Country Thunder tickets. Riley Green, Lainey Wilson, Creed, and a whole bunch more weekend passes. There's a pair of them that could have your name on it. Save you a lot of money if you're thinking about going out.

0: there, and you get a free hot dog with that as well, too. 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So come grab that, and again, you can find us at the Prince of Wales Center, second floor. 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
3: Just after 1 o'clock, I'm Carly Kincaid playing Assiniboia's Biggest Variety. Coming up, we're going to talk about how your pets might be stressing you out on number one.

Mellencamp, Jack and Diane. It's the Assiniboia Dairy Queen 98 Days of Summer on Hit Radio 98 CKHD. I'm Carly Kincaid. Do you have pets? Do they stress you out or do they help to relax you? I've got a couple of dogs. The puppy in particular stresses me out because he's a puppy and it's like having a toddler in the house. But researchers tracked 188 pet owners through nearly 8,000 real-time emotional check-ins over 5 days. So this is a lot, okay? And they found that while both dogs and cats boost daily mood equally, neither shields their owner from stress during difficult moments. And this is surprising, especially for cat owners, because cat owners showed increased negative emotions when engaging more with their pets during upsetting events. So this is completely contradictory to the popular assumption about the way cats should bring you comfort. Apparently, they do not. Lenny Kravitz, Fly Away, 98 CKHD.

to Cineboy Dairy Queen 98 Days of Summer on Hit Radio 98 CKHD. Well, the Rolling Stones have announced a new official podcast in the lead up to the release of their latest LP called Foreign Tongues, which comes out on July the 10th. The band will launch Speaking in Tongues, a new podcast featuring interviews with Mick Jagger, Keith Richards, Ronnie Wood, narrated by Norah Jones. The first episode goes live this Thursday. This is The Stones. Sympathy for the Devil, 98 CKHD.

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6: 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CKHD
7: weather. Clouds and a good chance of showers with a high of 18 today. Tomorrow, 17 and showers. Wednesday, sun, cloud, and 23. CKHD.

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Bonnevoie Dairy Queen, 98 Days of Summer on Hit Radio, 98 CKHD. We went to see Toy Story 5 over the weekend. Did you go see it? Number one at the box office, so it's the biggest film opening of 2026, and it's broken franchise records, brought in $160 million domestically and $312 million worldwide. Not too shabby. So yeah, super good. Toy Story, I mean, my kids grew up with Toy Story, so it's kind of important. We all went together, but we're sitting there at the end of the movie, and you have to watch through the credits because you never know if there's going to be something after the credits. So we're watching them, and I thought it was pretty funny because Taylor Swift has a song in the movie, and it's great, but it says Taylor Swift appears courtesy of Republic Records. And I thought, that's not accurate. Taylor Swift appears courtesy of Taylor Swift because she does what she wants. AC/DC, Who Made Who, 98 CKHD.

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H.N. Michaels here, and I think it's no surprise that a good chunk of Canada is going to have a better than usual or worse than usual mosquito season, because there's been a lot of rain in a lot of places in Canada through June, and there's a new home mosquito control kit making the rounds called the Bucket of Doom. I just love the sound of it. It's basically a bucket that has added bacteria. It's called BTI, which I guess you can pick up. And apparently it's deadly to mosquito bucket that has added

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Straightheart, it's Shane Michaels here. Hey, listen, I wanted to give you the news when you can listen for the cue to text for that trip to Vegas to see Metallica on Fremont Street in Las Vegas. $500 spending money, hotel, accommodation, the whole works. You're going to get spoiled rotten. And it'll be the keyword summer, along with your name, of course, to our text line, 306-642-9810. And it's coming up 3:45. All right, so 3:45, be listening for that cue to text, and you can jump on board the Assiniboia Dairy Queen 98 Days of Summer, powered up by Velocity Ford, Moose Jaw, Red Apple Stores, and Grassroots Co-op.

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19: Continuing chance of showers today with a high of 18. 40% chance of showers overnight. And also 40% chance of showers tomorrow, 17. We should see more sunshine by the middle of the week.

the Assiniboia Dairy Queen, 98 Days of Summer on Hit Radio, 98 CKHD, Moist and Push. How you doing? It's Shane Michaels hanging out in the Southland Co-op Studios. And a big thank you to everybody who stopped by and had a part of our big reveal of the new studio sponsorship. Southland Co-op, such a massive part of the community.

It's the Assiniboia at Dairy Queen, 98 Days of Summer, Hit Radio, 98 CKHD, Springsteen's Tunnel of Love. It's Shane Michaels here, and we're still giving the love to the Stampede gang out there. The Stampede Supper with South Country Equipment is underway, brought to you by Legend Livestock Carriers. And this is pretty cool. 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

It's the Assemble at Dairy Queen, 98 Days of Summer on Hit Radio 98 CKHD. How you doing? It's Shane Michaels here. I had a nice Father's Day yesterday with my son and his gal, and it was a topic that came up about doing dishes around the house, and I had to laugh because apparently my son does not like it when his girlfriend doesn't do the dishes and leaves dishes in the sink and all this kind of stuff. I'm going, oh my gosh, all my years of nagging him to clean up after himself has created a monster. And the funny thing is, it's the same with my other son. He said that him and his girlfriend fight over it like fairly intensely because she'll just, get up from the table and worry about the dishes later on. And he's like, no, let's wash them and get them done. Is it a deal breaker? I'm pretty sure my gal would lose her mind if I wasn't aligned with her standards of, you know, cleaning up after yourself. Oh, there'd be some serious fights. What do you do when one person wants it clean and the other one doesn't care? 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

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Hey, it's Shane here. Listen, we've got another week or so to go with the Assiniboia District Public Library raffle of Country Thunder weekend passes. Yeah, until the end of the month, you can grab a ticket for $10 or three for $20, and all you have to do is purchase your tickets before the end of the month, and you can be off to Country Thunder. Pretty sweet deal to go to a big old festival with all that great music for $10. Great deal. You've been warned. 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
15: 60% chance of showers continue with a high of 18 today. Also a chance of showers overnight, low of 9. 40% chance of showers tomorrow and 17. And we're back with a little sunshine and heat by Wednesday.

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1: It's the Assiniboia Dairy Queen, 98 Days of Summer on Hit Radio 98 CKHD with Nickelback and Rockstar. Maybe we should adjust the lyrics to Lacrosse Star. Remember, we've got that cool lacrosse game night in Assiniboia. It's coming up July 3rd. That's a Friday night, Southland Co-op Center. And it's a fundraising event that will have the Assiniboia Attack alumni taking on Moose Jaw Mafia, 7:30. But the cool thing is there's going to be a barbecue and beer gardens and open floor for kids to play lacrosse, 5:30 to 7. So just bring your hockey helmet and away we go. It's going to be a super fun night. Lacrosse game night, July 3rd in Assiniboia with Hit Radio, 98 CKHD.

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Jason here, Gene Michaels, just after four, playing the Cinnaboy as biggest variety. And coming up, how can you tell if a woman is lying from an FBI agent on number one?

the Assiniboia and Dairy Queen, 98 Days of Summer on Hit Radio 98 CKHD with Whitesnake, and here I go again. It's Shane Michaels. We all know that people lie, stretch the truth, tell a little dishonesty once in a while, but how can you tell? A FBI body language expert revealed some secrets about men and women who have different tells when they lie, and he was talking about women. Here's the tells that you can tell if a woman is not being honest with you. She presses her lips together, or she crinkles her nose, kind of like there's a bad smell in the air. The number three, touches or protects her neck. That's the vulnerable part of a body, right? So if a woman puts her hand up to her neck or plays with her necklace, there's a good chance there's some stretching of the truth. And the final clue that she's not telling the truth, rubbing her eyes. So common that even blind people do it. 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Somewhere

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Hey, it's Shane Michaels here. Next weekend, lots of cool things going on, including the Rock Glen community event Street Dance. Yeah, it's happening rain or shine, Main Street, Rock Glen, with live music starting at 9. 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And if you want, bring along. 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
7: Weather. 60% chance of showers continues today with a high of 18. 40% chance of showers overnight, 9. Also 40% chance of showers tomorrow, 17. And into the sunshine by Wednesday with a high 25.

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Alana Miles and Lover of Mine. How you doing? It's Shane here. Now, nobody really complains about moisture at this time of year, right? But at some point, we got to go maybe a little bit of heat for those crops is what we need. I'm amazed at the amount of rain across Canada. I was talking to my sister the other day. She's in Toronto. She says it's been pouring there. Montreal, up and down, all over the place, flooding like, you know, 10 feet in the basement of some of these places. I know Alberta had a ton of rain. I talked to some people who farm in Alberta, and they're freaked out because of their crops possibly drowning. So at some point, a little bit of heat might be what the doctor ordered. The moisture is great. No complaints there. Fill up your rain barrels in the dugouts. It's the Gin Blossoms on Hit Radio 98 CKHD.

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2: Hey, Gene here, just after 5, playing the Cineboy's biggest variety. 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

It's the Assiniboia and Dairy Queen, 98 Days of Summer on Hit Radio 98 CKHD with Robert Palmer, Addicted to Love. Well, we managed the garage sale, a.k.a. decluttering, over the weekend, and it's always interesting to see what people are interested in buying. And here's how it worked out. So it was me, my gal, and her sister. And the two sisters had bigger tables with more stuff on them. My table was in the middle. It was a lot smaller, but I crushed it when it came to selling more stuff. And I think it really ticked them off because they had, you know, like bedding and, you know, upholstery and, you know, tables and cups and mugs and, you know, girl stuff, I guess you'll say. Mine had a lot of cool tools, some old comic books, some baseball cards. And I think my take was like $350 and I think between them, they made $100. So I'm taking that as a big win. Now to get rid of the rest of the stuff. Shake It Off with Taylor Swift on Hit Radio 98 CKHD.

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I'll tell you what, the Canada Day in Assiniboia is going to be pretty darn sweet, especially if you have the pancakes and maple syrup. Southland Co-op Grocery Store will host the pancake kickoff at 9 a.m. The parade goes at 11. And then, of course, all-day events, including free swimming, live music, fireworks go at 10:30. 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
12: weather. Still showers in the area with a 40% chance of rain overnight, 9 degrees. Another 40% chance of showers tomorrow, 17. And then Wednesday, Thursday, Friday, welcome back the sunshine.

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And closer to the heart, closer to the end of the school year. I think this is the last week of school, is it not? Summer day camps are back, by the way, in Assiniboia. And lots of cool stuff going on. If you want to get your kids registered for things like the Jungle Week, the Pirate Week, exciting themed weeks, as well as swimming. And they take care of things like snacks, water, sunscreen, bug spray. 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

It's the Assiniboia Dairy Queen, 98 Days of Summer on Hit Radio 98 CKHD. There's Jerry Rafferty, Baker Street. Well, it's time for me to hit the street. Thanks for tuning in. Hope you have a great evening. Looking forward to some sunshine by Wednesday. June has been interesting, let's put it that way. Going to wrap things up with Amanda Marshall. This is Fall from Grace on Hit Radio 98 CKHD.

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